Day, you know it's hot out there. It's going to be hot again tomorrow. The Coachella Valley under an extreme heat warning through Friday. I have no idea what the criteria is to be under an extreme heat warning, because I think we had a high of 111 yesterday and we weren't under one, but we had a high of 111 today and we are under one. A high of 111 tomorrow and we'll still be under one. Yeah, it's summer in the Coachella Valley. Still hot. Hot today. Hot tomorrow. We'll get through it. Hang in there. 98.5 The Bull.

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0: 98.5 The Bull, did you catch the SpaceX launch last night from Vandenberg Space Force Base? I missed it. They opened up the four-hour launch window at 7 p.m. They were planning on getting the rocket off at 8:45. It ended up launching at 9:01, and I missed all of it because I have the bedtime of a toddler. When you wake up super early for a morning show, you don't get to stay up late and see cool stuff like that. So I haven't seen any pictures or any video. Usually they start popping up online pretty quickly, but I haven't seen a thing. Did you catch it last night? I'd love to see pics. I'd love to see video. Send it to me here at the station, 844-530-4985. Or was it not all that visible last night? I guess that's a possibility too. I don't know. At 9 o'clock when that thing was launching, I was already in bed. I know. I feel lame saying that out loud.
1: He's a ranch hand in a pinch, man. Hotter than the red on the cattle brand. Cause she's a gold digger with a quick trigger. A cast iron skillet swinging lid flipper.

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You want to make your way in country music? Kip Moore has some advice for you. It's 98.5 The Ball. In a recent interview, he said he encourages young artists to find their own voice, and he tells them, stop trying to copy Morgan Wallen and Zach Bryan. He said, by the time you catch that train, you're just going to get the pebbles from it. Yeah, be yourself. Authenticity big these days. If you're faking it, trying to be something you're not, people will figure you out. It's true in radio as well. That's why when I turn on the mic every day, I am the same dork on the radio that I am in real life. I could get on the air and pretend I'm some cool guy, a man about town who knows everybody and is a mover and a shaker, but, well, you'd figure out pretty quickly that that is completely untrue. So you get me, dorky old Mazingo, every day, 3 to 7 here on 98.5 The Bull. You're welcome. Be yourself. It's a good rule to live by.

Did you know George Strait was an army vet? I had no idea. Maybe that's common knowledge, but I just learned it when I saw this country legend, George Strait, recognized as a Forbes 250 Veterans Honoree. He served 4 years in the Army before making it big in country music. You can check out that story now on our Instagram story at 98.5 The Bull. 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

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I'm Mozingo, and that's going to do it for me on this Wednesday. 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Start your day with the Todd Show tomorrow morning, starting at 6 a.m. Tomorrow's National Radio Day. We're doing it up big, but we're not talking about ourselves. We're not celebrating ourselves. No, no, no. All day tomorrow, we'll be celebrating the community. Todd's got all your details early tomorrow, starting at 6 a.m. Till then, have yourself a fantastic evening. For now, though, I'm going to let me get out of here.

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0: They say there's no such thing as a free lunch, but they haven't texted us. 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
2: He's a ranch hand in a pinch, man. 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

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Hang him from the cross. 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
1: You can tell your old man you'll do some largemouth fishing another time.

There's a box of greasy parts sitting in the trunk of that 65. 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

all alone one Sunday morning with this song stuck in my head. And in that moment, something or someone spoke to me. They said there was still a verse that needed to be written for this song. And to get up and write it down. There's a book that's sitting in your house somewhere that could use some dusting off. 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Hang him from the cross. 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

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Has anybody seen Montre Gary these days? Stephen Wilson Jr., Gary, 98.5, The Ball.

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7: And just like that, pre-Friday, Thursday, August 20th is here. Good morning. We're just after 6 a.m. Should you need something, 844-530-4985. Hey, look, they've extended the extreme heat warning. I literally don't know why they don't just draw a line from now till, you know, October. 108 going to be the high today. 85 right now at the airport. Mix of sun and clouds and a slight breeze, about 4-5 miles an hour. Did I just get an accent there? I did. Sorry. All right, welcome to it. $2,000 in cash up for grabs. Fantasy Springs Resort Casino wants to hook you up. Who needs $2,000? I need $2,000, although I can't win. So you can. Palm Springs Surf Club passes, Bull birthdays, Bull country night, National Radio. We got a lot going on. Talk more about that coming up. This is Bull Country.
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1: You don't have to attend every argument you're invited to. Did you hear that? Somebody says something stupid. They send the text. Make the comment. Take the little shot. And immediately, yeah, we want to respond. We want to defend ourselves. We want to get in the last word. But guess what? You're allowed to leave that invitation unanswered. Not everything deserves your energy. Not everybody deserves a response. Sometimes protecting your peace means letting somebody else have the last word. Let them have it. You got better things to do. This is Bull Country.

It is the Todd Show, 844-530-4985. That's the phone number, the text line, should you need something today. It's National Bacon Lovers Day. Oh, now this is a holiday I can get in front of or behind or wherever bacon is. Bacon makes everything better. I can't imagine, you know, going through life without bacon. I know there's people out there who don't eat bacon. And quite frankly, I question those friendships. Have you ever had bacon on ice cream? That'll flip your entire world upside down right there. How do you do a baked potato without, you know, a pound of butter and a bunch of bacon? Cheese. All right, moving along. It's also World Mosquito Day. Yeah, nobody cares. Although, protect yourself. West Nile is no joke. But the big one today, National Radio Day. Think about this. Roughly 70% of Americans listen to radio every single day. In a country of about 340 million people, that's roughly 238 million turning on the radio, hearing their favorite songs, laughing with us, sometimes at us, singing along in the car, and finding out what's happening right here at home. And we're celebrating big today. 10 a.m. to 6 p.m., some of your favorite local businesses and people from around the Coachella Valley are coming through the studios. And you guys are going to be the big winners today because we're giving away stuff all day long. Radio is local. 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

98.5 The Bull. 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Let's go. Bull birthdays. Also, someone's going to win a Nothing Bundt cake sweet treat for their birthday. Man, I want one of those little cakes right now. Those things are so good. Incredibly moist. The frosting is so good. Oh, my gosh. Anyway, I'm getting hungry now just talking about it. Get those birthdays in. 844-530-4985.

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High today, 108. Mid-80s already at the Palm Springs Airport. Anybody notice that big, like, unmarked 747 parked at the airport? My favorite Mexican restaurant, well, close to the office here, is right across from, like, the runways. And, like, this thing is massive. I don't think I've ever seen a plane that large land at Palm Springs before. But it's been there since yesterday. If you can give me some information on that, I promise to keep that between you and I. Okay, and the 300,000 listening. Anyway, let's have some fun this morning here on The Todd Show. What is completely normal, an everyday thing that you are just terrible at? I'm talking about stuff every day, like everyone else seems to do without even thinking about it. And for whatever reason, you just can't get it together. Maybe you're terrible at folding a fitted sheet. Maybe you can't parallel park to save your life. Maybe you burn toast. Or you're like me, you burn popcorn and destroy the microwave all at the same time. Maybe you're awful at wrapping presents, keeping a plant alive. What normal thing are you embarrassingly bad at? You can call or text me now, 844-530-4985. Come on, kids, engage this morning. Life's too short. Get something off your chest. Admit your weakness. We're not judging you. Well, too much. What completely normal thing do you absolutely stink at? 844-530-4985. This

0: This is Bull Country. Who's on the hotline?
1: This is Miranda.
0: Hi, Miranda. Where do you live here in the Coachella Valley, Miranda?
1: Cathedral City.
0: I have a question for you.
1: Yes.
0: What's a completely normal thing that you're terrible at?
1: Riding a bike.
0: Really?
1: Yeah.
0: Like,
1: 34 years old, and I can wobble on a bike and not ride too good.
0: How old are you?
1: 34.
0: 34, and you can't ride a bike. You know what? Maybe that just wasn't your thing. I appreciate you sharing.
1: Okay. Thank you.
0: Good morning. What is your name?
2: Carrie.
0: Terry or Carrie?
2: Terry with a T.
0: Is it T-E-R-R-I or Y? What is it?
2: It's with a Y.
0: Okay, very nice. Terry, where do you live here in the Coachella Valley?
2: I'm in Palm Desert.
0: What's a completely normal thing that you're terrible at?
2: Maybe just being on time.
0: You know, it's funny. I have a sister. She's the oldest. Her name is Julie. And Julie can't be on time to save her life. She is late to everything. Does that sound like Terry?
2: A little bit, yeah.
0: I love it, Terry. You're the best.
2: Thank you.
0: Completely normal thing that you just stink at. 844-530-4985. We'll take some more of these. You can call or text in. Got your Bull birthdays coming up. Palm Springs Surf Club passes. It's National Radio Day. Welcome to Pre-Friday, kids. 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

show. 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Let's do it. Happy birthday to Maria in Indio, Jason in Palm Desert, Nicole in La Quinta, Chris in Cat City, Amanda in Palm Springs, Mike in Bermuda Dunes, and Jennifer in Rancho Mirage. Not only are you guys celebrating today, one of you is getting a sweet treat from Nothing Bundt Cakes on Highway 111 in Palm Desert, and that will be Nicole in La Quinta. 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Celebrity birthdays today. Demi Lovato's 34. Andrew Garfield. Peter Parker himself, 43 years old today. Amy Adams and Misha Collins are both 52. Fred Durst from Limp Bizkit is 56. James Marster is 64. Joan Allen is 70. Al Roker, 72. And Rudy Gatlin from the Gatlin Brothers, 74 years old today. And the legendary Robert Plant of Led Zeppelin, 78 years old today. Happy birthday, everybody, from all

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0: 94.985. What completely normal thing are you terrible at? Jose in Coachella, putting air in my tires. Somehow I let more air out than I put in. You know what? Those things, like at the gas stations, and are not the easiest things to use. I'm just saying. You're not alone, Jose. Heather in Rancho Mirage, taking the trash bag out without ripping it every single time. Mark in Bermuda Dunes, knowing when an avocado is ready, mine are either rocks or brown pudding. Oh, that's gross. Lisa, Palm Desert, using saran wrap. It sticks to itself, me, the counter, everything except the bowl. Danny in Desert Hot Springs, dancing. I have rhythm in my head. Apparently, it never makes it to my feet. Michelle in Palm Springs, opening a bag of chips normally. Either it won't open or I hulk it and chips go everywhere. You know what? You're not alone at that. Some bags are easier than others. 844-530-4985. Completely normal thing that you're terrible at. 98.5 The Bull, good morning.
1: Oh, good morning. How are you today?
0: I'm fantastic. You sound chipper. What is your name?
1: My name's Terry.
0: Your name is Terry or Carrie?
1: Oh, Sherry.
0: Oh, Sherry. See, I was away. I said Terry with a T, Carrie with a K or a C, but you're actually Sherry with an S.
1: That's it. That's me.
0: Sherry, where do you live here in the Coachella Valley?
1: I live in Palm Springs.
0: I love that. Sherry, you lived out here a long time?
1: A long time. I used to work at the Oasis Water Park when it first opened.
0: Stop. Do you remember Jimmy the Beach?
1: Yes, I do, and I've waited on so many movie stars. It was so fun.
0: Balboa Beach Company. I remember they used to have a store over there.
1: They did, absolutely.
0: Way back in the day, girl.
1: Mm-hmm.
0: All right, Sherry, what's a completely normal thing that you're terrible at?
1: Remembering anything. I'm old.
0: Well, I mean, first of all, it's tough to remember a lot of things. So are you good at remembering passwords?
1: Yes, that I am good at.
0: Okay. What about phone numbers?
1: No.
0: What about names?
1: Names I'm pretty good at. Mostly dog names.
0: All right. So what are you horrible at remembering?
1: Oh, I don't know.
0: Well, yeah. See? I think I've cured you.
1: Yeah, I think I'm better now.
0: Because you've forgotten that you actually can remember things.
1: Yeah, I feel more confident. I appreciate you.
0: I sense a little sarcasm there.
1: No, I'm not.
0: Are you good at folding fitted sheets?
1: No, terrible.
0: What about parallel parking?
1: I used to be so good at that, and lately I just suck. I don't know what's wrong with me.
0: Listen, I'm just trying to get to know the people who listen to the radio station here in the Coachella Valley. So I appreciate you sharing. Coming up before 8:15, water park passes, Palm Springs Surf Club. Who's ready to

0: there we go. Now the mics are on. Chicken fried. Oh, I could go for some fried chicken. I don't know about chicken fried, but I will take fried chicken any time of the day.
1: What about chicken fried steak?
0: Love chicken fried steak because it's got gravy on it. That's at least it's supposed to.
1: It is.
0: Yeah, if you do chicken fried steak and you miss the gravy, I don't know what to tell you. It is the Todd Show, Bull Country. Welcome to Pre-Friday. It is Thursday, August 20th, 2026. My new co-host in the studio. She's going to be here every morning at 5 a.m. She can't wait for this. Her name is Stephanie. She is with Fantasy Springs Resort Casino. Can you fit that in your schedule?
1: I probably can. I'm an early bird.
0: Are you really?
1: Yeah, I'm up at 4:30.
0: Ouch.
1: Yeah.
0: My first alarm goes off at 4:50. My second alarm goes off 9 minutes later. And that means that's when I have to get out of bed. And I'm just like, come on.
1: But it's a new day, so.
0: Every day is a new day. And the fact that we wake up every day is a blessing in itself. Well, welcome to the Todd Show. Thanks for being here.
1: Thanks for having us.
0: Oh my gosh, you guys are one of our favorite partners. So what is happening over there down the 10 freeway, the beautiful, beautiful Fantasy Springs Resort Casino?
1: Like a bastion.
0: I saw Brantley Gilbert there the other night.
1: And how was he?
0: That thing was rocking.
1: I know. I wasn't there, but I hear it was a party.
0: It really was.
1: Yeah.
0: I just figured, it was another country show. And I know a few of his songs. I'm new to the country world. So yeah, I went to the show and oh my gosh, those guys seriously rock.
1: Yeah, they brought it down is what I've heard.
0: So that was fun. So thank you for that.
1: Of course, of course. Well, we have something called the Rock Yard, which we're actually in our 20th year of doing it. It's kind of like our 20-year celebration. It's our outdoor venue and we get the nation's best tribute bands. So, and these are... like if you think about spending a lot of money on concert tickets, you can go see these bands. It's like seeing the actual band a lot of times. So we're opening September 4th with Chicago.
0: Oh, wow.
1: And they have horns. They have the whole thing.
0: It's hard to say I'm sorry.
1: Hard to say you're sorry. Yep. Huh. And then on September 5th, we've got Paradise Kitty, which is...
0: Is that a Guns N' Roses?
1: It's an all-female Guns N' Roses
0: no
1: tribute.
0: No way!
1: Yes. Yes, it is.
0: Paradise Kitty.
1: Yes.
0: I love that.
1: I hope to bring them by.
0: I hope you do.
1: I will. And then up on the lineup, we've got the Cars tribute called Heartbeat City. We've got a Bon Jovi tribute.
0: Oh, my gosh.
1: AC/DC.
0: You're going down. You're going right down my alley.
1: We are. We've got Pink Floyd.
0: Wait, hold on. What's the AC/DC? What do they call themselves?
1: Bonfire.
0: Okay. I like that.
1: It's like the Bon Scott years. And then we've got a Styx tribute. Pink Floyd.
0: Come Sail Away.
1: That's such a... And Lady. Don't forget Lady.
0: Lady! Sorry.
1: Then we've got an Ozzy Osbourne tribute. Metallica, Prince, Journey.
0: Oh, hold on. Hold on. You do not just skip over Prince. Okay, the greatest artist of all time.
1: Truly.
0: All right, so what is the, what do you have the name of that?
1: Yes, Prince Again.
0: Oh, okay. I thought it was going to be something like, you know, something different.
1: Something different.
0: All right.
1: Live music starts at 7.
0: All right, so who books these cover bands?
1: Our executive director of entertainment.
0: Who is that?
1: His name's Kirk.
0: Okay, so Kirk. Now, does Kirk actually, you know, see these people before he books them?
1: Oh, yeah. And a lot of these bands are repeats, have been there before because they're so popular.
0: Because I have high expectations when it comes to my favorite artists and their cover bands. Some of these cover bands... are almost as good as like the regular band.
1: That's what I was saying. Yeah, I mean,
0: I've seen some Journey cover bands, and I'm just like, oh my gosh,
1: to hit that voice.
0: Yes,
1: I know, it's a little bit stunning. And then live music starts at 7, so the openers.
0: What nights are these?
1: It's Friday and Saturday night.
0: So every Friday and Saturday night. Mm-hmm. Now, are these free?
1: It's totally free.
0: Wait, you can just show up and watch live music for free?
1: Yes, sir, you can.
0: Shut the front door.
1: I won't.
0: I don't know if we should be telling people about this because I don't want a lot of people there so I can enjoy myself.
1: It's really fun. I mean, people are in such a good mood. There's like cold beer and...
0: Well, yeah.
1: You know, they have bars.
0: And the weather gets a little cooler.
1: Right. The evenings aren't so blistering.
0: Last night at like 9:30, 10 o'clock, it was 103 degrees. And I'm like, come on.
1: It was an oven last night, truly. And then the special event center, which is our big venue, we've got Nurse John coming up. And he comes from the healthcare industry. He's a stand-up comedian. Millions and millions of followers.
0: I wasn't sure where you were going with that. Because I was like, do I need a physical? It is that time of year. Anyway, go ahead.
1: Well, hey, maybe this is your reminder.
0: Nurse John. Just turn your head and cough.
1: Right.
0: Okay, thank you, John.
1: Then we've got Killers of Kiltony, September 19th, and that's four regular stand-up comics from the number one live comedy podcast in the world. And they're all very different. They're all very funny. So you can see four different stand-ups in one night. That's September 19th. Then we got the Phil Collins Story on October 2nd, and that's a docu-concert, basically detailing Phil Collins' life.
0: Yeah, that's going to make me sad. That is one artist I never got to see, and he is no longer touring because of health issues. And I'm just like, that bums me out.
1: Yeah, I am with you there. Well, come see the Phil Collins Story. And they go all through Genesis, all the way up through his solo career.
0: Stop it. Mm-hmm. You had me at Phil.
1: Okay. Los Lobos and Los Lonely Boys, October 16th.
0: Whoa.
1: Yep.
0: La la la la la la la
1: la la. It's a
0: hard, stop.
1: Yes. Philippe Esparza, comedian, November 7th. And then shock rocker Alice Cooper is bringing his...
0: Wait, Alice is coming?
1: Yes.
0: I want to be at that show.
1: He's coming. Oh, you're in.
0: Thank you.
1: November 14th.
0: Yeah, I want. I think we should. Who was the artist that was it? Alice Cooper? What, did he eat the pigeon?
1: He did.
0: Oh, wait, is he the one? Oh, it was Ozzy.
1: Ozzy was the no.
0: Okay.
1: No. Alice Cooper actually did do that on accident.
0: Okay. All right. Well, that's what I thought. But I know Ozzy.
1: But
0: did
1: Ozzy
0: something.
1: Did the same thing.
0: Listen, those guys are all weird. But you know, that's what makes them unique and special. Yes. So it looks like we got a lot of stuff happening
1: at
0: Fantasy Springs Resort Casino.
1: We
0: so
1: sure
0: how do people keep up to date on all of this stuff? You got a website you want to send out?
1: We do. FantasySpringsResort.com.
0: Boom. Get it. Have some fun this fall at Fantasy Springs Resort Casino. Stephanie, thank you so much.
1: Hey, thank you.
0: She is the I can't even spit the words out this morning. Public Relations Director over there at Fantasy Springs Resort Casino. Always a pleasure to have you on the show.
1: Thanks so much.
0: And more of the Todd Show is coming up next, kids.
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98.5. It is the Todd Show. Welcome to Pre-Friday National Radio Day. We're going to have some fun today from like 10 to 6. Free stuff for you listening. We got important people in the community coming in all day long across all of our music brands. It's going to be awesome. But now time for a little real life reality. What completely normal thing are you terrible at? I'm going to be the first to admit I'm horrible at relationships. That might be obvious. I mean, I was married for a bunch of years. I've got two great kids, but yeah, I don't know. Maybe it's just the dating apps I'm on. Those suck, okay? What completely normal thing are you terrible at? 844-530-4985. Kelly in Palm Springs. Putting a new roll of toilet paper on the holder. Apparently, I'm great at setting it on top of the holder, though. Oh, my goodness. Adam in La Quinta. Cutting pizza into equal slices. Somebody always gets the slice of Nevada, and somebody gets the breadstick. Adam, that's funny. I can relate to that. Debbie, Palm Desert, putting on mascara without opening my mouth. Why do we do that? I physically cannot stop. Brandon in Indio, untangling anything. Christmas lights, extension cords. 5 minutes in and I'm ready to throw it away. Amy in Rancho Mirage, choosing the right checkout line. Whatever line I pick immediately becomes the slowest line in America. I can relate to that one as well. And Scott in Palm Desert is not good at putting groceries in the trunk. Bread underneath the watermelon every time. 844-530-4985. Completely normal thing you're no good at. 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

0: Radio Day. By the way, I just want to say thank you for listening. We appreciate you each and every day. You wake up, you start your day by turning on the radio. Got a bunch of texts coming in here, by the way. Good morning, Todd. Have a blessed day. That was from Enrique. Thanks, Enrique. Good morning, Todd. Melissa from Indio. Two of my favorite things in life are bacon and music. I just wanted to take a moment to thank you for all you do. Music makes the world go around for me. Have a great day. Well, thank you, Melissa. Enjoy hearing from you this morning. Camille texted in, happy radio day. Keep up the amazing work. Love being part of the radio family. Here's another one. This is Alfred. My wife has my kids stick their heads out the window when she parallel parks to make sure she's in between the lines. Ah, Alfred, I love that. Because, yeah, if you don't have a backup camera or, you know, mirrors that are great, then, yeah, that's one of those completely normal things that people aren't great at. Parking. Thank you, Alfred. Appreciate you sharing this morning. All right, let's give some stuff away, shall we? 844-530-4985. I have in my hands a pair of passes to the Palm Springs Surf Club. Let's go. 844-530-4985. We got another hot day, 108 today. Extreme heat warning through Sunday. So at this point, Mother Nature is just showing off. Enough of this nonsense. Let me cool you off. All I can do is get you to the water park. Water slides, lazy river. Get wet, cool off, forget a few hours that we apparently live on the surface of the sun. Caller 8, you're in. 844-530-4985. This is Bull Country.
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0: Brianna, where do you live here in the Coachella Valley?
1: Cathedral City.
0: Brianna, have you ever been to the Palm Springs Surf Club?
1: No.
0: What? How long have you lived here, Brianna?
1: My whole life, but when it was Wet and Wild, we used to go.
0: So you've never gone to its current state?
1: No, I haven't.
0: Well, girl, you are missing out. We got water slides, we got surfing, we've got lazy river, we got food, we got drink, and now we got some weekend plans for Brianna!
1: Oh my goodness.
0: Brianna, I think this is awesome. I appreciate you listening each and every weekday morning.
1: Every morning.
0: Oh, so every morning. So I have you every morning.
1: You do?
0: I mean, this is better than a relationship. My gosh. Brianna, can you do me a favor and tell me what country you live in?
1: Bull country!

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Summer Frisk, and I'm the market manager for these 8 awesome radio stations here in the Coachella Valley. And I get to lead the people who make it all happen. 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

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I lived here in the Coachella Valley for 45 years. 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

Hey, this is Larry. I'm in the sales department here at Connoisseur Media. What's that? Well, that's the company that owns the radio station you're listening to right now. I've done radio since I was a kid. I've been in this valley for, I don't know, going on 5 years. And one of the things I dig about this gig is when I move the needle for an advertiser or a nonprofit by putting their message on the radio, and when you, the listener, responds to it by buying or donating or whatever, that, my friends, is when the magic happens. 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

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John Morgan, kid myself. 98.5, The Bull.

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1: All right, very exciting day here. We are celebrating National Radio Day in the Coachella Valley with some of our awesome media partners. And I think our first one has bribed us right now with a little puppy love. I love it. We have Fantasy Springs here. And then I don't know if you hear the little whine in the background. She wants to be on air, right?
2: Yes, she does.
1: Oh,
2: we're
1: my
2: starting
1: gosh.
2: Them early.
1: Yes, so tell me a little bit about everything we got going on, especially today with the pups.
2: Yes, well, I'm Mandy from Fantasy Springs, and we actually do an entertainment report on several of the stations here, and so we've already done that this morning. So I wanted to showcase one of our community partners, the Coachella Animal Network. We work with them a lot to do low-cost spay and neuter clinics and puppy adoptions. So they're doing a puppy adoption coming up, and I'll let Kim from Can talk about that. But so today we brought some puppies for everybody to get
1: to
2: excited
1: love on.
2: About.
1: Yeah. Yes.
2: Yeah.
1: Awesome. Hi, Kim.
3: Hi, how are you doing?
1: I'm good. I'm even better now. Like I thought I needed coffee. I guess I just needed puppies to get me going in the morning.
3: That's right. You know, puppies make your day.
1: They do. And these are so cute. So we have 1, 2, 3, 4 puppies here in studio. Tell me a little bit about your business and everything that you guys do, trying to get the puppies adopted and where you guys get the dogs from and everything like that.
3: Well, these puppies came from CVAC. They didn't have a mother, so that people have to, come up and bottle feed them.
1: Aww.
3: So I've had them since July 1st and been bottle feeding them.
1: Aww.
3: So, I'm really attached to them. So the person who does adopt them, I will do home checks and really check them out. But what we do is that, bottle feeders and all that are very important to save the animals with no mothers.
1: Mm-hmm.
3: And our Coachella Animal Network sponsors low-cost spay neuter clinics.
1: Yes.
3: And we do 2 a month, every month, between the months of September and June. Now, the first clinic I ever did was at Fantasy Springs.
1: Wow.
3: I asked Paul Ryan, can I do a clinic there? He goes, yeah, you like those things, don't you? Well, 500.

0: people showed up.
1: Wow.
0: And these are people coming from all areas, especially the East Valley. And they showed up with dogs that have never been out of the backyards or anything. You know, so we had to do a second one, of course. And now we try to do it 2 to 3 times a year in Fantasy Springs. It's a great facility. We could use the air conditioning, which is good for the dogs and the pet owners. And we're able to see quite a few dogs. I usually have 3 or 4 mobile units pull into the center. And so we could do up to 120, 160 dogs a day.
1: Wow. So wait, how do they get that information for anybody who is looking for a time of the year, a clinic, and just more information about what you guys do in general?
0: People do follow me, and I have my Instagram and webpage and all that.
1: Awesome. Well, tell me your Instagram.
0: It's CoachellaAnimalNetwork.org.
1: Perfect. Well, I'll definitely keep up. I think this one's hungry. So we're going to get it.
0: They're always hungry.
1: Sounds like me.
0: But when you feed them, something else comes out.
1: So. Uh-oh. So we got to evacuate the studio. But it's cool because we're also giving back, right, to the Coachella Valley, doing giveaways for the day. So if anybody wants to adopt a dog and take, you know, this little cutie, well, maybe
0: and
1: not this one.
0: We are having a big adoption on August 30th. That's not this Sunday, but next Sunday. It's going to be at BG Plaza.
1: Okay.
0: These puppies will probably not be there, but there's several other puppies coming and kittens and cats and dogs.
1: Oh my gosh. Well, thank you for everything that you do. All the amazing work. Thank you to Fantasy Springs for always doing these awesome community events.
0: I love Fantasy Springs.
1: Oh, I do too.
0: I'll be there this weekend. About Fantasy Springs.
1: All right. Thank you so much, guys.
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0: Hi, my name is Justin Rojas, and I am a street team member here at Connoisseur Media. And I've been part of these radio station for about 6 months now. And the best part about working here is I really love connecting with the audience and connecting with the listeners. And I think it just makes me feel good because I haven't been in the Coachella Valley, not even more than a year, far just for about 10 months. And I just really like it because I get to see new people, get to meet new people, kind of connect more with the community. And I think that's just what I love about working here and being here in the Valley. Happy National Radio Day.
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1: It is National Radio Day, Connoisseur Media. We are celebrating the community, all the great clients and people that make this valley so awesome. And if I butcher the song, excuse me, but Home Team Electric. Need us today. We're on the way. Did I get it?
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3: The Coachella Valley for me is home, and they are our neighbors, they are our family, and they are our friends. We want to take care of our family.
4: Yeah, you know, Shannon's my sister, by the way. We're a family business, five generations here in the desert. And born here, raised here. My kids are growing up here. My grandkids are growing up here. And this is, I jokingly say, this is where I will be buried. We absolutely love the desert.
1: A Home Team Electric family-run business. You guys are a family, so I'd imagine, well, let me put it this way. Who has come closest to murdering another sibling with a pair of electrical pliers over there?
3: I wasn't here back then.
4: You want to know what? That's actually a funny question, because it's difficult for families to work together.
1: Sure.
4: Not for us. The way we were raised, for example, we never got restriction. We didn't get spankings, none of that kind of stuff. We got put to work. Oh, I got a task for you. And when the work was done, the punishment was over. And that put a work ethic in all of us. And there's eight of us. We figured out, hey, as soon as we get this done, we're not in trouble anymore. Let's work together. And so now here we are all these years later, running a family business together. And so it's fantastic.
1: That, you know what's so funny is one of the questions I was going to ask you is, what's something about your business that people don't know? And you just answered that question before I even had a chance to ask it. That's so cool. The whole family back there, or most of the family for Home Team Electric, that's incredible.
4: Yeah, I think out of, there's about 24 of us on the team, right? Mm-hmm. And 8 or 9 are literal family mm-hmm. members. But we have a mantra. It's high performance team, high performance family. And we realize that a lot of businesses say, oh, well, we're a family business. Sometimes family give each other passes, and you know, you kind of circle the wagons, you don't hold each other accountable. So we're a high performance team, kind of like a sports team. And through achieving goals and serving our clients at a high level, we've become a high performance family. So literally everyone on our mm-hmm. team is family.
1: Five generations. And yeah. How long has Home Team Electric been in the desert? I mean, five generations, that's a long, long time.
3: We started in 2006.
1: Wow. So you guys have been going at it for 20 plus years.
4: 20 years, yeah.
1: That's crazy.
4: It's a long time. You know, we just had our 20-year anniversary party this year, and it was at the Indian Wells Country Club. And while we were there, I was telling Shannon, actually, I was like, wow, you know, when I was an apprentice, I helped wire up some of this building during a remodel. And then it hit me, whoa, full circle from apprentice to 20-year celebration at Indian Wells Country Club with our entire team. It was really interesting.
1: That's amazing. Well, I know the Coachella Valley is better that your company's here, and thank you all for everything that you do. And do you want to say something else to the Valley before we let you go?
4: I would just say we are residential specialists. We don't do anything commercial. We don't do construction. I've got 28 years of experience myself, and we've been in business for 20 years doing nothing but serving homeowners with their electrical needs. So that's what we do. But bigger than that, the one thing I really want to say, yeah. I know it's two, but here's the one thing I really want to say is we love this community, and we love supporting the community. And check us out at hometeamelectric.com, because we've got some great information on how we can unite together as a community and serve various causes. In particular, Shannon?
3: Yeah, so we just did a Clear the List campaign. So we were able to gift a bunch of teachers, lots of school supplies, and that's only the beginning. We have big plans. We're ready to take off. So,
1: that's so
3: more
1: awesome.
3: To come.
1: Home Team Electric in the Coachella Valley. Folks, thank you so much.
4: Thank you.
3: Thank you.
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0: 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Less talking. 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
1: Hi, TK, and hello there. Cindy, how are you?
2: I'm excellent. How are you?
1: Happy National Radio Day. Tell us where you're from here in the Valley.
2: I am from the Children's Discovery Museum of the Desert.
1: Okay, and let's get into it. I know you have a radio past, and it was very exciting, but here we are today on this National Radio Day. What's the one thing you offer that everybody needs to try at least once where you are?
2: We offer so much fun, unbelievable fun, more fun than anywhere else in the desert.
1: Okay, and what kind of fun are you talking about here? Like, what? Give us a couple of bullet points.
2: So we have 6 acres, 3 buildings full of hands-on exhibits and programming where kids can come with their families and just have a great time while learning.
1: What's something about your business people would be surprised to learn?
2: I think the thing that people are most surprised to learn is that we are actually a nonprofit, that we need funding all the time from the community. We need donors. We need corporate donors. We need funding to help us stay open and offer the programming that we do.
1: So you are CEO.
2: Correct.
1: A lot of long hours for you, obviously, yes. Cindy. What's something about owning or running a business nobody warned you about as CEO?
2: Ooh, I think the thing that is most surprising for me with regard to that is that my kids maybe think of the museum in a different way, where they loved it as a visitor. Now they appreciate it as a business. And the fact that myself and my husband both work there, I mm-hmm. think they have a different appreciation for what goes on behind the scenes of the place that they once came to just for fun.
1: Hey, can you say hi to my friend real quick? Come on over here.
3: This hi, friend.
1: Is our friend Mary. Mary, say hi to you.
3: Hi, friend. How are you? Hi. Welcome to Radio Day.
2: Thank you.
1: All right. Just want to throw her in. She knows you, so I want to at least give her a shout out in front of everybody. In front of all Connoisseur Media. Thank you so much for coming in today, and thank you for everything you do in the community. I appreciate it.
2: Thank you. Appreciate you too.
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1: Hello, I'm here with Mike from the all-new Desert Surf. Soon opening. Do you have a date yet?
2: Oh, the answer everybody wants to know.
1: Absolutely.
2: So we're really close. We're working on some of the final finishing touches, but hopefully I'm back here very soon.
1: Well, I'm so excited that you're here. What's the one thing that you offer that everybody needs to try at least once? I think the answer is kind of obvious.
2: Yeah, surfing, right? We're in the middle of a desert, so we're building this big, beautiful ocean in everyone's backyard and getting everyone out to learn to surf. So the number one thing to try aside from surfing specifically would be one of our experienced coaches and getting a proper beginner lesson in our lagoon.
1: What are you most excited for residents of the Coachella Valley to experience?
2: That kind of goes back to the lessons. You know, surfing, having an avenue for youth to come out and get outside and be in the outdoors. You know, this will be a business that will operate maybe 360 to 365 days a year due to the incredible weather we have here in the valley. You know, for me, I'm a father of three young children. So having this for them to be able to grow up and learn to surf and to be out and be physically fit and away from, you know, iPads and screen time and things like that.
1: Oh, I love it already. You're talking my language. That's a huge problem, right, with our youth. Do you think that you're going to have any kind of youth surfing programs as far as like group surf, things for the kids to do in the summer?
2: So we're working on a lot. So we have incredible coaches that come from some of the best surfing destinations in the world that have relocated here to Palm Desert specifically to help open this world-class destination. And so we'll have things like a surf academy, a learn to surf program for all ages.
1: I love this.
2: Seniors and everything in between. In addition to that, we're working with the local school districts to provide after-school sessions and programs that kids can
1: awesome.
2: Register for.
1: I can come volunteer to help
2: Absolutely.
1: With that. I miss
2: Absolutely.
1: Having kids around. Okay, let's wrap it up with what does supporting and being part of this community mean to you?
2: I come from a world of hospitality, and this is obviously a hospitality destination. And for me, I never thought I'd live in this beautiful desert. I moved here 9 years ago temporarily to do some renovations in a couple local hotels.
1: You and me both. I moved here from an island.
2: I heard. And so one of those things for me is I was planning to go back to Las Vegas. And here I am now a resident of the Valley for almost a full decade. I've had all three of my children here and my wife and I absolutely love it. So being a local and being able to represent this world-class project, I do not take it lightly. So I'm very excited to bring this to the Valley and to all the viewers and listeners that you have here right now. And I can't wait to welcome every one of them here.
1: Well, we're stoked to have you here. We might have to have a national DJ day over there and see who's the best surfer on our team. What do you think?
2: I
1: like
2: it. We're ready.
1: Mike, it's such a pleasure to meet you. I look forward to seeing you again real soon.
2: Thanks for having me.
1: That's Desert Surf. And also, you can text in right now, 760-278-0221 to get a couple of day passes to Desert Surf.
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1: Happy National Radio Day. I'm Mazingo. We're hanging out with Andrea Carter of Andrea Carter and Associates. They're a PR firm here in the Coachella Valley. Andrea, how you doing this morning?
2: Great. Great to be here. Happy National Radio Day.
1: I know. We're celebrating the community today. It's not about us. It's about the community that sustains us. So what does Andrea Carter and Associates do here in the Coachella Valley?
2: Well, I have a PR and marketing firm. I've been in the Coachella Valley for 26 years. Came here from Minnesota. So I made a good choice. I know from one extreme to the next, but I really love it here. I love this community and serve a variety of different clients in a broad range of PR and marketing services. So I'm just really, really happy to be here and integrate in the community in a variety of ways.
1: You know, I would say that you made the right choice. A little bit of heat, certainly easier to deal with than shoveling snow in the driveway.
2: That's right. Yeah, I always say you don't have to shovel sunshine.
1: You don't have to shovel sunshine. That is right. So what's something about your business, because it's a unique business, PR, what's something about your business that might surprise people here in the Coachella Valley?
2: Well, a lot of PR and marketing firms have staff. I've chosen to basically just be a one-man band, I guess you could say, a one-woman band.
1: That's a lot of work.
2: I do it all myself, but I do like the fact that when people hire me, they hire me. And so I'm not handing things off to anybody else. I fulfill all the services myself. So, but for example, like recently we had the whole Forever Maryland's 100th birthday. And
1: that was a lot of Maryland costumes out there.
2: It was a lot of Maryland's. We broke the Guinness World Record of the most Maryland.
1: Were you dressed up as Marilyn that day?
2: I was not, but I handled all the PR for that. Okay. And so I was able to garner $11 million worth of publicity for Palm Springs worldwide. I did a live media interview.

0: news in Australia. I did a lot of different things for that. So I can both be a spokesperson for my clients like that. I do both the PR, send out the press releases, but I also can plan and media buys for my clients and help them figure out where they're going to spend their media dollars, create marketing plans and fulfill those, write copy. So I can do a lot of different things for my clients. So
1: I'd say jack of all trades, but it sounds like Jill of all trades over here.
0: There you go. I appreciate that.
1: Andrea Carter and Associates. Yep. All right. So when you're working in PR, I'm sure you work with a lot of very interesting and colorful characters on occasion. What's the funniest or craziest thing a client has requested from you? And you can leave the name out to protect the innocent or guilty, as it were.
0: Well, yeah, that probably, yeah, the Marilyn thing probably would be right up there. Probably the greatest character I ever worked with, as you know, would be Patrick Warburton, who's
1: a nice man.
0: He is a great guy, comedian, actor. I do serve on both the board and handle the PR pro bono for the celebrity golf tournament that's held out here every year for the St. Jude event. We've raised over $42 million for St. Jude Children's Research Hospital since we started.
1: Very cool.
0: Over 16 years ago. And we do a lot of fun stuff with Patrick and celebrities for that event. So there's always some crazy things we're doing for that. PR is always a wild thing. You know, we're always doing some pretty crazy things in PR. So, but that's how you get attention, right?
1: And hey, you know what? It's better to be busy than bored. And I'm sure you're never bored.
0: Never
1: in that
0: bored
1: business.
0: In this business.
1: Andrea Carter of Andrea Carter and Associates. Happy National Radio Day.
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1: All right, Coachella Valley, very exciting time right now, National Radio Day. This is fun for us because I've actually worked in radio since I was 16, so my whole life here in the Coachella Valley, my whole career here on air, and radio has changed a lot, but the one thing I love is we show up for the Coachella Valley and the Coachella Valley shows up for us. I actually have a couple of my very intimate, because they've been in my house now, business partners,
2: yes,
1: Urban Works. They actually just put too many splits in for me, so I got to say thank you guys because I'm sleeping like a baby now.
2: Well, you're welcome. I'm glad to hear that it's working out for you.
1: Yeah, I mean, obviously the number one thing we need living in the desert is AC. It's a must. And let me tell you, my place, it just wasn't pumping the way it needed to. So I actually have a video going live so you guys can see the whole process and learn more about it. But I know you guys also just did a really big project at the Palm Springs Airport.
2: We did. We recently got some contracts with the city of Palm Springs, and they've turned out to be a great partner with us. And we enjoy doing the work for them, and the people that we've met so far have been excellent. We can't wait to do more work with them. We're getting more contracts with local government agencies, and I mean, that's just been one of the best things that have happened to us.
1: Oh my gosh. I got to go over there and experience it firsthand. We made some fun TikToks over there.
2: You did. You did. You guys might get to see our TikTok videos coming soon. We did one of those, every job takes two men or doesn't take two men. And that one came out kind of funny with some construction equipment. So you guys might like that.
1: You might have even seen it if you're driving through the airport at the time of it being filmed.
2: Yes. Yes. You could see us working as we were going, and that went out, really well. And, that job couldn't have gone any smoother than it did, especially with all the hiccups. But you know, there's always hiccups, but we managed to get through it.
1: Awesome. Well, thank you guys. Like I said, you've changed my world right now. But you know, owning a home, buying a home was stressful. And then when AC problems came up, that was even more stress on top of it. And you guys made it so easy. And it just is an affordable option I didn't even know existed. So I just thank you guys.
2: Yeah, we try to make it affordable. I mean, there are options, of course, for everybody. You know, some people want the high-end stuff that's, you know, expensive. But you don't always have to go that route. And with our company, we have, you know, options from the affordable route, which is still a good piece of equipment you're going to get with water heaters. I mean, we have water heaters starting at $19.95 installed right now with Rheem water heaters. We have mini splits right now that are on sale, 1 ton for $29.95 right now. You can finance either one of those. That water heater financed with us is only $26 a month. 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
1: Wow.
2: So we have a lot of options. Give us a call. Come down and talk to us. You know, we're here to help the Valley. You know what I mean? If you want that high end, we're going to give it to you. But, you know,
1: there's
2: not going to sell you something you don't need unless you're asking for it.
1: Yes, definitely. Thank you guys so much for coming in. One last question. What's your favorite thing about the Coachella Valley?
2: Man, I've been out here for 30 years. And I got to say, the thing that I like about it the most, because I come from the IE in Moreno Valley, grew up there. And when I moved out here, the cleanliness and the friendliness were like the two things that got me.
1: I mean, you can't get over those 360 mountain views, right? It's crazy.
2: Especially when they're capped with snow.
1: Yes.
2: So that's the best view out here.
1: Soon enough, guys. Soon enough. Hang in there. In the meantime, call Urban Works to get you all set up with your AC.
2: Awesome. Thank you so much for having us, Bianca.
1: Of course. Thank you guys for coming in. And don't forget, you guys, the listeners, it's all about you today, too. We're giving away prizes from our amazing sponsors today. They brought us a whole bunch of goodies for you guys. So we have tons of stuff to give out. I mean, I'm talking about like 50, 60 prizes. Okay. Get yours by texting hashtag CONN, CONNPS radio to 760-278-0221. That's 760-278-221. 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Shout outs to our business sponsors and partners. Shout outs to you guys. Like I said, we're giving you stuff. All you got to do is text that number, 760-278-0221.
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1: Happy National Radio Day. It's Mazingo. We're hanging out with Todd Shufelt of Desert Alarm Incorporated. How you doing?
2: Oh, I'm doing fine, thank you.
1: So tell me a little about Desert Alarm Incorporated. How long have you been in the Valley? What exactly do you do?
2: Man, it's going on almost 40 years here serving the local Coachella Valley residents. And we do everything from alarm systems, camera systems, inner access, full control of your house, anything in your house, lights, thermostats, all kinds of good stuff. It's endless.
1: Very cool. And seeing as how you guys are an alarm company, I imagine you don't do a whole lot of radio work. So when this came up, when we said, you know, we're going to invite people in, we're talking to the community today, celebrating them for National Radio Day, the call went out. You know, are you the best representative for radio, for on-air stuff from your company, or is there somebody else you'd rather have in here? And who would you have not sent? And you can keep the names to yourself if you want.
2: Well, thank you for that. Well, I'm going to tell you, I'm going to probably nominate myself for the job because I've never had trouble talking.
1: That's a good thing.
2: But as far as who should never get on the microphone, I'm not going to give you that name because I still have to go back to the office after this interview.
1: That's true. We are going to play this on the air. Just a couple people might hear. Just a couple.
2: Fair enough. Yep.
1: All right, quick question. What is the funniest or craziest request you've ever gotten from a customer?
2: Well, that's interesting that you ask. I actually had a customer ask me if we could have put a motion detector near the liquor cabinet so he would know every time his adult kids came over and helped themselves. I said, absolutely. But at that point, you don't need an alarm system. You need better kids.
1: Better kids, an armed guard maybe. Okay, yes. Now I'm gonna build off of that. So if I could set up a motion detector by my minibar, can you set it up to where like lights flash and like there's alarm sounding if someone gets anywhere near it?
2: Absolutely. You ask for it, you get it, my
1: friend.
2: Like
1: Scrooge McDuck, money bin style, heavy security.
2: I'll even have AI talk to you. You know what nice. I mean? Have another cocktail or stay away from the bar.
1: Back away from the Jack Daniels. Back away from the Jack Daniels.
2: Leave now.
1: Todd Shufelt of Desert Alarm Incorporated, appreciate your time today. Thanks for stopping by.
2: My pleasure. Thank you.
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Radio Day, a day that's all about you guys, honestly, because you allow us to continue to be the voices of the Coachella Valley. I am Bianca, born and raised here. Been on the air since I was 16. I'm not going to say how old I am now, but I appreciate you guys listening throughout all of the years. And even though a lot has changed through the years, my love for radio and the Coachella Valley has only grown stronger. Thank you guys so much for listening today and every day.

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1: Happy National Radio Day, everyone. Bradley Ryan here. Our next guest, a huge part of the Coachella Valley, we're going to file our guest under the category of, I've lived here my entire life, and I can't believe it took me this long to get up to the top of the Palm Springs Aerial Tramway. Greg Purdy's here.
2: Yes,
1: how you doing?
2: Thank you, Bradley. So glad to be here.
1: So I got to tell you, I'm one of those people. I've been here 20 years. It took me about 10 years to finally get to the top of the tram, and when I got up there, I'm like, what have I been doing? Why haven't I been up here yet? It's so awesome up there. The entire experience, looking down, you don't need to buy as many drinks because it's like 5-1, the ratio is tell everyone about the Palm Springs Aerial Tramway and what the Coachella Valley means to it and it to the valley.
2: Well, the tram is pretty iconic to Palm Springs. When you think of Palm Springs, the tram is top of mind, and it was opened in 1963. We celebrated our 60th anniversary 3 years ago.
1: Wow.
2: And almost 25 million people have ridden the tram during that time. And a variety of reasons. It was originally built as a route to the Mount San Jacinto State Park.
1: Right.
2: And for that was our enabling legislation, because we are a government authority. People often ask, is it a private or is it public? But we're kind of in the middle. We're a government authority. And so we take people to the state park. But most people come for the views throughout the year. And this time of the year, when it's 110 degrees and humidity crazy, we're looking at in the 60s up there today. And it's just, I was up there yesterday. It's so refreshing. And just you forget about the onerous heat of the desert, and just happy to be in a beautiful forest and dining and shopping up there, and a couple of museums. So there's a lot for people to do once they get there.
1: I think I might have heard something. Is there some sort of a statistic or a fact that it's like it's the quickest way from zero sea level to the peak? Is it like it's the steepest incline?
2: Yes. The world's largest rotating tram car, and it's the steepest tram car in the world. It's going from actually 2,463 feet up to 8,500 feet, because when you get to the valley station, you're at about 2,400 feet.
1: Oh, okay.
2: And
1: right. You take the car up there to get up there, and then all the way up.
2: Right.
1: Because otherwise, your brakes would really burn off if you came all the way down the Palm Springs Aerial Tramway.
2: Yes.
1: Like you said, it's an iconic piece of the Coachella Valley. It's something that everyone knows. Something certainly that everyone should experience. What's something about the Palm Springs Aerial Tramway that you think people don't know that maybe they should?
2: They'll call and say, so we're just going to drive on up to the top. And we go, no, we can't do that. So there's a real misconception that there's a road to the tramway, but there's not. And they can go to Idlewild and hike 10 miles, but the tramway is the only way to get to the mountain station.
1: It's so incredible up there. I love it so much. And it's so cool. Just to see the different, like I said, it's a different, like, you know, ecosystem. Like you get up there and just different trees and there's different.
2: You go through five climatic zones, from Sonoran Desert to Alpine, and through the route as you're going up there, you can see as the topography changes, the animals change,
1: yeah.
2: the eagles, the plant life, and then finally when you get to 8,500 feet with all the pine trees, and you can't believe you just came from a Sonoran Desert.
1: What's your favorite part of the job, Greg?
2: Well, I was very proud to. The tram is such an iconic part of the community, and you know we have the choirs up during Christmas from all the schools in the area, the high schools. We host the proms. Yesterday we had the search and rescue dogs up there to train. You know, the tram is a really integral part of the community, and you know we had the chamber mixer up there the other day for the Palm Springs Chamber of Commerce, and it's just nice that we're a tight part of the community and we're looked upon that way. Modernism is coming up to us because we have two buildings by famous architects. So I'm just very happy to represent such a stable, iconic attraction.
1: The Palm Springs Aerial Tramway is certainly a huge, iconic piece of our beloved Coachella Valley. Greg, thank you so much for stopping by today and being a part of National Radio Day.
2: Thank you for having me.
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1: All right, guys, it's Bianca hanging out. National Radio Day. It is a very exciting time. I know, Jake, you brought the energy. You were already on the news this morning, so you've been up for how long now?
2: A little while, depending on what time it is for you out there. Several or many hours.
1: Many days at this point, right? I mean, you work at the airport, so you're always on the go.
2: Airport never sleeps, baby.
1: All right, Jake, tell me what you do at the airport. What's your role?
2: I handle marketing communications there.
1: Ooh, that's fun.
2: Yeah.
1: I'm the kind of person that when I watch the plane take off, I'm like, I wonder where they're going. I want to be on that plane. So do you feel like that every day when you're watching them come in and out?
2: Oh yeah, we got an app for that. So you wonder, I'll check.
1: I actually get your guys' emails, right? So whenever you're like adding new flights, I love that because I'm like, Palm Springs, we have the best airport. Like, let's be honest, open air, not that big. You're in, you're out. I love our airport.
2: And nobody paid you to say that?
1: No, I swear. I honestly, you know, I like Trio Restaurant and now that's the only one. So I'm like, I might need to just go to the airport for Trio.
2: The one and only.
1: Yes, I love it. So what's your favorite part about working at the airport?
2: You know, it has to be that it's everybody's favorite airport. I mean, working there is a dream because usually when you're at an airport, any other airport besides Palm Springs, people are usually not having, you know, the most comfortable experience and the best time. But when you're at Palm Springs International, all you hear is, wow, what an amazing airport this is. How special and unique. It's outdoors. There's palm trees and grass. And it's a very special experience for people.
1: It feels like you're on vacation. Like, you know, usually you don't get to the vacation until you get to your destination. When you hit the Palm Springs airport, I'm like, give me the mimosa. I'm going to take my time. I got plenty of time because TSA is not crazy. You know what I mean?
2: Yeah, exactly.
1: I feel very low stress every time I'm at the airport.
2: We like to say you could start your trip stress-free and skip the drive to LA or Ontario. Start it right here in Palm Springs.
1: Every time, baby. I love it. And you guys are growing. There's always new flights to new places. So definitely get on that app. What's the app? Is it PSP?
2: Yeah, we've got our flights online, flypsp.com. Check it out. And we're always adding more. So there's a lot to see up there.
1: Awesome. Well, thank you so much for coming in, Jake.
2: Thanks so much.
1: And National Radio Day continues next, guys. Thank you for tuning in. Not only are we here featuring some amazing businesses locally, we're giving back to you from them, okay? Prizes are being brought in by the hundreds, okay? Hundreds and hundreds of prizes being delivered here during National Radio Day, and they're going back to you. 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And use the hashtag on social media too. Okay, check it out. See who's here. See how you could be a part of it as well.
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1: 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We are here on this National Radio Day with Rob Banchik, Director of Marketing for Desert Oasis Healthcare. Hey, Rob.
2: Hey there. How are you today?
1: Oh, I am fine. So first of all, let's get to the prizes. Okay. We have free prizes to give away on this National Radio Day because it's all about the listeners today, Rob. Text 760-278-0221, hashtag ConPSRadio. We're going to find you, hopefully, a couple of nice things to give away and get a hold of you back. We do reach out to you. You are a winner today on this National Radio Day. Now, Rob, I have a couple questions for you.
2: Yes, sir.
1: Are you a radio fan?
2: I am. I started out in radio myself.
1: You started out in radio.
2: Many years
1: ago. Do tell. Where did you start?
2: So I got a broadcast journalism degree from Valparaiso University many moons ago.
1: Valparaiso, that's in Indiana?
2: It is, Northwest Indiana.
1: Okay, so you are a Chicago guy.
2: I am a Chicago guy.
1: Z95 WLS, yes. Me too.
2: Yes.
1: I grew up on this stuff. Okay.
2: So did my undergrad there, got broadcast journalism. I did news radio for about a year and a half for WJOB in Hammond, Indiana.
1: Oh my gosh.
2: And that was my segue into marketing, public relations, and here I am.
1: Isn't that interesting how that works? Now, over at Desert Oasis Healthcare, what is the one thing you can offer everybody needs to try at least once? So this, you probably have an array of items, right?
2: So when it comes to your healthcare, you know, it's really important to see your physician on an annual basis. But more importantly, as we age, and fortunately, hopefully most of us do, it's really important that you get a full comprehensive diagnostic. And so with our wellness clinic at Desert Oasis Healthcare, not only do you get the high level blood pressure, you know, EKGs, things of that nature, we go much more extensively. So we really give you kind of the 360 on your health so you know where we're at. We're all about prevention. We try to keep people out of the hospitals. So early diagnosis, early detection allows us a chance to get you on any kind of, you know, prescriptions or medications or treatment plans or therapies that will keep you out of the hospital. That's our goal 100%.
1: I just have to say, this guy's fantastic. You probably should have stayed. No, not that you're not doing a good job here, but your presentation for radio is amazing, Rob. Good job.
2: Thank you, sir. They say I have a face for radio.
1: What a talent. I don't know about you, but I definitely am in that category. I'm in that lane, as they say. What is your proudest moment as a business here in the Coachella Valley? Like you're absolute, the moment where you're like, this was the best day of my career in our valley.
2: You know, and I'm sure most people will respond this way, and it is true for me. There are many, but I have to say there's a highlight. Several months ago, because of what I do in marketing, so I basically head up not only our marketing, our advertising, our public relations, and our philanthropic efforts. Mm-hmm. Desert Oasis this past year has given over $300,000 to local nonprofits. One of those happens to be Parkinson's Resource Organization, which helps individuals and their families kind of navigate the world when it comes to Parkinson's.
1: 760-278-0221. 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Thanks again, Rob.
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0: Because Todd's Summer Cash Cow is here. 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
1: Good morning. I'm On Air Mary, and I'm here with Amy Everhart from Charmed Spirits Mobile Bar. Good morning.
2: Good morning.
1: I would like to know, what is one thing you offer that everybody needs to try at least once?
2: Oh, for sure. Our mixology classes.
1: Oh, this is new. Tell me more.
2: So we just launched our mixology classes. It's so much more than learning how to make a cocktail. We bring the experience to you, teach everyone how to make fresh, handcrafted cocktails, and everybody gets involved. It's perfect for girls' night, birthdays, bachelorette parties, corporate events, anytime you want to get a group together and have fun.
1: If your business had a theme song, what would it be, Amy?
2: It would have to be Margaritaville, for sure.
1: What's the funniest or craziest customer request you have ever gotten?
2: I have plenty in 2025. T-Pain's manager actually reached out to me and asked me if I would be his personal bartender. And of course, I said yes. It was such a fun experience going to hang out with T-Pain and his crew and make them fresh, creative cocktails. One of my favorite days was Taco Tuesday. They had Jack in the Box come out and deliver like 100 tacos and had a taco eating contest. There was mariachi bands going around. And we were making a lot of fun, fresh margaritas.
1: What has been your proudest moment as a business here in the Coachella Valley?
2: It has to be just going out on my own. I worked 20 years in the casino industry, and to be able to take all that experience that I bundled together and go out and create fun events for people.
1: I love it. That was brave. That was bold. And you did it. And here you are in the Coachella Valley succeeding. And I am absolutely your biggest cheerleader. Thanks for coming in, Amy, to National Radio Day. We appreciate you. Oh, and one more thing. Text 760-278-0221 because Amy brought in a craft cocktail box with her own homemade syrup and a gift certificate for her mixology class. Isn't that right?
2: Yes, we're going to have you can have up to 10 people.
1: Amazing. Thank you, Amy. Have a great day.
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1: Happy National Radio Day. I'm Mazingo. We're hanging out with Kristen from Augustine Casino. How you doing, Kristen?
2: I'm doing fantastic. How are you?
1: I'm doing quite well. So tell me a little bit about Augustine Casino down there in Coachella.
2: Well, it's the locals' best kept secret. It is an amazing place to be, full of fun, family oriented, and you can always win great value in food. And we love to see people coming. So come on in and visit us.
1: Awesome. So you've been with Augustine for how long now?
2: So I've been there a year.
1: About a year. Okay. Yeah. How's the first year been?
2: Oh, it's been amazing.
1: What's your favorite part about the job?
2: Really just the team. It is such a great place to be. I can't speak more highly about all of the different employees, what we do. We all work together. There's not been a day where I'm like, oh, I have to go to work. I'm excited to go to work every day.
1: There's that old saying about, you know, doing something you love, you never work a day in your life. So it sounds like you're loving what you do. So it's, you don't dread Monday morning when it comes around.
2: No, not at all.
1: So off air, we were chatting a little bit, and you, much like myself, you are a longtime resident here of the Coachella Valley. Did you go to school out here, like all the formative years, the whole time?
2: The whole time.
1: Just like me. What high school did you go to?
2: Cathedral City High School. Okay. And Palm Springs High School.
1: Okay, so you're on the west side of town. I'm a Palm Desert alum, so I guess we're supposed to be rivals or something.
2: Something
1: like that. You've grown up out here in the Valley. What's your favorite part about living and working here in the Coachella Valley?
2: I love the fact that you can pretty much be anywhere within about 2 hours. You can go to the beach. You can
1: I say
2: go to
1: it
2: the
1: all the time.
2: Right?
1: Yep.
2: And the other thing is, I've been to you know, the Hawaiian Islands many times. My uncle lives on Maui. And I will tell you, when it rains here and the mountains bloom and they're all green, it reminds me so much of just being there. So the fact that the mountains are so close is another thing I love.
1: Very cool. Kristen with Augustine Casino, we appreciate you stopping by, chatting with us a little bit today, helping us celebrate National Radio Day, where today we're celebrating the community that sustains us. Appreciate your time this morning.
2: Thank you.
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12: 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I was born and raised here, so this community has always been home to me. 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
1: It's National Radio Day here at Connoisseur Media. Maria is here from the Palm Springs Air Museum. Good day. How are you?
2: I'm good.
1: Tell us about the Air Museum before I tell you what I tell everyone from going there with my kids, how amazing it is.

0: Museum and check it out.
1: Yeah, it's so awesome. We have airplanes there that are literally 80 and 85 years old, and some of them are just a handful available across the country for you to be able to see. And we pride ourselves on being a very family-friendly place. So we don't have ropes and barricades between you and the airplanes. When you come into the museum...
0: Oh, you're right next to these monsters.
1: You. Yeah.
0: Oh, yeah, it's crazy. You walk in there and you're just like, look at the size of this thing. It's so cool. It's like, I don't want to say interactive because you can't really fly the planes, although that would be a cool feature, to actually fly a World War II plane.
1: Well, there are some interactive-ish components. We do have flight simulators upstairs in our library that are available to anybody visiting the museum. And if you come on a Saturday, we have what we call open cockpit, where one airplane, usually a Warbird from the World War II era, is literally open for anybody to come, and you can actually sit inside.
0: You don't get to fire the guns, though.
1: No.
0: Maybe pay extra for that. Palm Springs Air Museum, it's really a great, I don't want to say a hidden gem, but I think it's something that people kind of, there's just so much to do here, you know, and some things, like I said, you don't get to everything you want to do. But this is definitely a must stop on your list, especially if you have kiddos.
1: And, you know, we understand that not everybody can make it out to the museum, but we pride on ourselves on getting as many kids as we can into the museum. And not just for those tours, we are actually getting ready to launch a really exciting program with Palm Springs Unified, where we will have students from each of the four high schools come to the museum for 6 weeks and learn all about aeronautics and aviation. And part of that is actually going to be participating in our first flight experience, where students actually get into an airplane and take off for a flight around the Palm Springs area.
0: You want to talk about someone who's going to take the driver's ed teaching class on that one. I don't know who that's going to be, but that sounds really interesting. Palm Springs Air Museum, Maria, so great to meet you, and thank you for everything you do for the Coachella Valley.
1: Absolutely.
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2: 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And Massey's here from the Palm Springs Surf Club. How long have you been in radio, Massey?
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2: 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Do you love radio still to this day?
3: 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Yeah. I listen to radio in my car all the time. Oh. I listen to you, TK, in particular.
2: Thank you very much. Tamara, how about you? How long have you been in radio?
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2: I knew it. So we're going to ask you some fun questions about the Palm Springs Surf Club. All right. Things you've dealt with customers, things you could share on this National Radio Day. Massey, what's one thing you can offer everybody that they need to try it at least once at the Palm Springs Surf Club? What is something you offer at the Palm Springs?
3: Surfing.
2: I know, right? I have all of my friends talking about this. Travis, my buddy Aaron, Adrian. These are all people that have surfboards in Long Beach and the beach cities, and they want to bring them up because of you.
3: Well, come learn to surf. I mean, you can get on our Waikiki Wave and get instruction. It's awesome. If you don't want to get on the big wave, you can get on our Reform Wave. So the big wave comes, then it reforms. You can grab a boogie board. Right. $25 to get in the pool to do that. So you should do that.
2: Massey, if your business had a theme song, what would it be?
3: Tomorrow? Theme song.
4: Surfing USA.
2: Surfing USA. Really?
3: Oh, so cliche. Yeah.
2: Not Pennywise
3: Surfing
2: or something?
3: Surfing USA.
4: I don't know. I'm not a surfer yet.
2: Massey, what's your proudest moment as a business in the Coachella Valley with the Palm Springs Surf Club?
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2: All the time, actually.
3: We have buyouts.
2: That's right, you do.
3: We have buyouts. We have GV Surf Club during Coachella, Saturday, Sunday, water park, vibe, DJs, the whole nine yards. And we've got a bunch of shows coming up here in the fall.
2: Okay.
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1: Hi, I'm Mary, On Air Mary, and I'm here with Murph from H&H Bagels and Jimmy John's, both in Palm Desert and La Quinta. How you doing today?
2: Doing great. Glad to be here.
1: Great. What's the one thing you offer that everybody needs to try at least once?
2: Well, if you want a true New York H&H Bagel, you want to go with any bagel in cream cheese. 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That's our number one seller. Put it on any bagel. Come over and try it. You got two real eggs, cooked to order, real bacon, real love, and real bagels.
1: Well, let me tell you, I have had your bagels, and I think they are the best bagels going. So if you head over there and have one of his bagels, be sure to pop a review up on Google for him, will you? What's the funniest or craziest customer request you guys have ever gotten?
2: Oh, gosh. You know what? Some customers have asked us to gut the bread out of the bagel, and that seems crazy to me. But we do it because anything the customer needs or wants, we make it happen.
1: Well, maybe they need to start trying like cauliflower bagels or something if they're wanting to be that healthy, because a bagel's good because of the meat inside.
2: Oh, yeah.
1: What's something about owning or running a business nobody warned you about?
2: Oh, how much fun it would be. And now I have my daughter, Allie, and my son-in-law, Jonathan, involved with Jimmy John's and H&H Bagels, and it has been a blast.
1: What's been your proudest moment as a business owner here in the Coachella Valley?
2: Oh, gosh, probably all the fortunate times we're able to contribute to nonprofits in the Valley. We have some favorites, but we work with a lot. We got Bridges to Hope, meets every Tuesday night to help homeless and some of our addicted people that need a shower, need Eisenhower, need food, need clothing. That's a big one. Ronald McDonald House is a big one we love to get involved with. They have the big gala every year, raise a ton of money. And 65% of the people that stay at the Ronald McDonald House in Loma Linda come from the Coachella Valley.
1: So I know it's near that. And dear. Thank you so much for everything that you do for our community. I really appreciate it. And if you text in right now, 760-278-0221 for National Radio Day. Our friend Murph has contributed some great gift certificates. And I'm not just talking a bagel. I'm talking like the whole enchilada, right?
2: Yeah, we got a dozen bagels for the lucky winners sliced with cream cheese to go along with it. We also have Jimmy John's, three of them, 30-piece sandwich catering boxes that are going to be awesome for the upcoming football season.
1: Amazing. Thank you, Murph. Have a great day.
2: You too.
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1: Hi, my name is On Air Mary, and I'm here with RB Roofing for National Radio Day. How are you doing, ladies?
2: Hello, Miss Mary. Thank you for having us.
1: I am so excited to have you guys. What is something about your business that people would be surprised to learn?
3: So, Mary, I was born and raised here in the Coachella Valley. So
1: That's right.
3: When we built our business, we really wanted it to be community-oriented. So we are family-owned and operated, and my best friends that I grew up and went to high school with are working right alongside me. Not only do we work together in the office, but in the field. And a lot of people don't really understand what family-owned and operated. That means that we are all on the same page at the same time working together towards the dream. So a lot of people don't have that teamwork like we do.
1: No, absolutely not. If your business had a theme song, what would it be?
3: Oh, gosh. Well, you know I'm a country girl.
1: I do.
3: You know I pull my roots from there. We're veteran-owned and operated,
1: love
3: so
1: it.
3: Probably Montgomery Gentry, something to be proud of. Yeah. But a close second, you know, Riley Green was a roofer for many years before he hit it big in country. So he sings about roofing and shingling in July on Rather Be, so Riley Green would probably take the second spot.
4: That's a good one. Yeah.
1: And that would explain his amazing arms.
3: Absolutely. Yeah.
1: What's been your proudest moment as a business here in the Coachella Valley?
3: Community oriented, being able to participate with all of the different nonprofits. Owning a business has given me the freedom to not only show up, but be able to donate my time and my energy, whether it be to nonprofit events or trunk or treats during the fall. I think being a part of the community and having that ability is what I'm most proud to do as a business owner.
1: I would definitely agree that you show up for our community because I pretty much see you at every event that I go to.
3: Yep.
1: And you balance it all well. You
3: She's
1: say
3: there.
1: Family, but I'm sure there's been times that you've gone on appointments with that sweet baby of yours.
3: Oh, she's the closer. What are you talking about?
4: That's
3: what I said. Family.
1: And if you text 760-278-0221,

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1: Happy National Radio Day, guys. So exciting, man. It's been a busy day. Usually it's just me in my little box here by myself, but we've had an opportunity today to really kind of dive into the community, be with our business partners, be with different businesses, bring them in, give back to you guys, which is really cool. I have right now my friend Joe from Giuseppe's. How are you?
2: I'm terrific.
1: Good to see you.
2: Nice to see you too.
1: I mean, I'm a regular, so we go way back now.
2: Yeah, we do.
1: Two locations. Yeah, two locations here, Palm Springs and Palm Desert.
2: Yep.
1: So tell me, what is your favorite thing about having a business or a few businesses in the Coachella Valley?
2: Oh, you know, I love the Coachella Valley. I've been here since 1983. My kids are here. I raised my children. Now I have all my grandchildren living here. So it's just home. I love the people at the Coachella Valley. They're just the nicest people. Everyone's in a good mood. I mean, how do you not be in a good mood in this beautiful place we live in, you know?
1: Even despite the heat. We still put a smile on. So I'm a pasta pizza girl myself. That's probably one of my favorite cuisines. That's why I love Giuseppe so much. What's a favorite thing that you guys have on your menu? What's like your go-to?
2: Ooh, you know, honestly.
1: Well, if you're going to get something right now for today, whatever, what are you craving?
2: Right now. It would be between a cheese pizza or, you know, our steak is really good. I've been eating a lot of our steak. We have a hanger steak that's really delicious.
1: Oh, my gosh.
2: And then cacio e pepe. Those are kind of...
1: You're making me hungry. I did see you came in with a bag, so I know you brought some goods for us.
2: I did.
1: Well, I'm excited. I'm not ate. I've only had coffee, so I'm here shaking. But we're hanging in there. National Radio Day. One more thing. I do know that you guys are coming up for our next Coachella Valley deal.
2: Yeah, we are.
1: Which is really cool. Yeah. So if you are craving pizza and pasta, make sure you check that out next week. You spend 25 and you get 50, which is an awesome deal.
2: Yes.
1: Yeah, and you guys already have awesome prices.
2: We have lots of good deals, too.
1: Yeah, right? I was going to say, there's always something.
2: We have happy hour from 3 to 7, Wine Wednesdays, 40% off wines. We got a lot of good deals. We want to take care of our locals here. So
1: I love it.
2: This is the time to take care of the locals.
1: Yes. Always coming back to the Coachella Valley, just like we're doing today for National Radio Day. Thank you so much, Joe, for coming by.
2: Thanks for having me, Bianca.
1: Of course. Thank you. Of course. And thank you for bringing the goodies for us and for you guys. We're giving away gift cards to Giuseppe's. We're giving away a whole bunch of stuff in the show today. It's National Radio Day. So all of our sponsors, all of our business partners that are coming in are giving back to you. Text us. Use the hashtag as well. Hashtag ConPSRadio. All you got to do, 760-278-0221. 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
1: Hi, this is On Air Mary, and I am here with Dominic and Damon, who's actually my husband from the Westin Rancho Mirage.
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1: Happy National Radio Day, gentlemen.
2: Glad to be here. Thank you for having us.
1: We're excited that you're here. What's something about your business that most people would be surprised to learn?
2: We have hotel rooms. Just kidding. We have an arcade and a microbrewery and a duck pin bowling. If you don't know what duck pin bowling is, it's kind of like a mixture between bowling and skee ball.
1: Yep. Yeah. What's, Dominic, I'm going to ask you this one. What's the funnest or craziest customer request you have ever gotten?
2: Every year we get the request to light up 6 to 8 hot air balloons on our 18th fairway.
1: And you actually do it.
2: We do it.
1: And that is the Cathedral City Hot Air Balloon Festival.
2: Yes, it's November 23rd. It's in conjunction with our Grooves Jazz concert on that Friday night. And you come watch jazz and watch these incredibly bright red balloons on the fairway.
1: Who on your team would make the best radio personality? And who should we never give a microphone to?
2: Me.
1: I have something about the Westin that I think you guys should be really proud of. And you have a program that most people don't know about in your lobby where you actually adopt dogs to guests. They can take them back to their room. They can get to know them. They can take them for walks. They come spayed, neutered, vaccinated, and the adoption fee is really low. And I think that's something, with our shelters here in the Coachella Valley being overcrowded, I think that's something that you should be very proud of.
2: We are very proud of it. And it's a funny story about that. I was walking with a customer the other day, and we were talking about the dog adoption program, which we've adopted close to 200 dogs in the lifespan of this program. And she asks, so, but you make a lot of kids happy. And I said, kids? Mostly adults that adopt these things. They absolutely fall in love with them, and they take them home, and then they bring them back on their anniversaries, and it's a real neat thing.
1: So you can go to the Westin, stay at the Westin, swim in the pool, eat Dominic's team's amazing

0: food, great venue for events. My own daughter's wedding is going to be there, actually. So don't screw it up, Dominic. No, I'm kidding.
1: we'll do our best to do it.
0: And you can do a little bowling. And these guys have generously brought some gifts to give away. So text in at 760-278-0221. Good luck with that. And thank you for coming in for National Radio Day. I appreciate you guys. We love the Westin and we love our partnership with you guys.
2: Thanks for having us.
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Hey, it's Mike Mazingo, on-air personality here at Connoisseur Media. I've been working here in radio in the Coachella Valley for going on 15 years now. And seeing as how I grew up in the Valley, it's really cool to be a part of the radio stations that I grew up listening to. The formats may have changed over time, but the frequencies and the call letters are the same. So the fact that I work on KDES, which was the station I listened to in my parents' car on the way to school every morning, or Mix 100.5, which I listened to when I was a kid, or even KNews, which I listened to when I was driving around working on the Geek Squad many years ago. It's awesome to be a small part of the big history of radio here in the Coachella Valley. 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
1: Happy National Radio Day. It's Mazingo hanging out with Coachella Valley Coffee. Cliff and Sam joining me in studio. How are you guys doing?
2: Doing good. Caffeinated because, you know, I started today at 2:30 a.m. roasting coffee.
1: That is a unique job, being a coffee roaster. So you start at 2:30 in the morning?
2: Well, just because this time of year, humidity's high, temperature gets really high, so we try to be done roasting by 8 a.m.
1: How long have you guys been in business here in the Coachella Valley?
2: This company I started in late 2018.
1: Okay, so you've been here about 8 years or so.
2: About 8 years, and we're blessed. We do very well throughout the valley. We're in a lot of the clubs.
1: Mm-hmm. I see out at Acrisure Arena when I'm at Firebirds games.
2: We've got the kiosk at Acrisure. We've got a coffee house at the Palm Springs Airport, and we just got another 3-year contract to do BNP, Parabaugh.
1: Very nice.
2: So,
1: God, you guys
2: We're
1: are
2: blessed.
1: Everywhere. You are blessed, and you guys make a delicious product. Love the Coachella Valley coffee. And you brought Sam with you today, who I understand is you're training your replacement, Cliff.
2: Well, Sam's been with me for 3 years, but
1: it's a long training process.
2: Yeah. And he started really handling our social, because when he started, I said, look, I'm a big deal. I used to be on PBS television. I got 26,000 Facebook followers. And he goes, nobody's on Facebook but people your age. We're still on Facebook to appease me, but you know, in the last 12 months,
1: we've now you're on TikTok and Instagram.
2: 2.2 million hits in the last 12 months because he gets it. He understands
3: marketing.
1: All right, so social media is huge. Everybody's doing it, whether for personal or their own business. Sam, you're the expert. What is something that people don't know about social media but should?
3: Well, you know, just be yourself. Post random stuff. Everybody, it's, you know, they log in. They're not trying to see the same stuff every day. So be creative. Post different things for everybody. There's room for everybody.
1: But authenticity sounds like it's the takeaway.
2: Authenticity. Yes, and we do, you know, GoDaddy called us last year and go, what are you guys doing? Because they see the views on our through GoDaddy Analytics, and the click-through rate's about 10.8%, which is huge. Mm-hmm. They go, what do you do? And I said, we just do attraction marketing. You'll rarely see us on there selling anything. It's, hey, look, we're over here with our friends here. Hey, we're look over hanging out with Mike Mazingo.
1: Ooh, well, I don't know who that guy is, but he sounds like a dork. You guys brought some prizes in today. We've got all these folks coming in, dignitaries, members of the Coachella Valley coming in, bringing in all sorts of prizes. We're going to have this huge prize pool, which, by the way, if you want to enter, text us the word hashtag ConPSRadio, ConPSRadio, to 760-278-0221, and you'll be entered for a chance to win one of these prizes. What did you guys bring today?
2: We brought, I think we've got 5 2-pound bags of coffee roasted this morning.
1: It's freshly. This is the coffee he was roasting at 2:30 this morning.
2: You're not going to get any fresher than that. And you know, that's one of the things that really sets us apart. I don't have a shelf of coffee waiting for you to order. Mm-hmm. When I see that order, then we're roasting it that day. It's more work, but you get the coffee when it's at its absolute peak. And we're excited. This time of year, we're getting our new crops in. Our new El Salvador comes in next week. And that was our largest purchase ever. It was about half a shipping container we contracted out. But the best coffee I've ever had in 32 years.
1: And when folks want to order that one, what's it going to be called on the website?
2: It'll be the El Salvador. We'll keep it simple.
1: Keep it simple. Easy to remember.
2: We've dialed in our coffees a little more, so all new crops are coming in. And yeah, it's exciting time of year. But lastly, let me tell you one last thing about Coachella Valley Coffee. We can make a lot of money in coffee. Mm-hmm. We bring in more sales, so we can shove it back out into the community. We have a pharmacy in El Salvador at one of our coffee farms. Free healthcare for the entire community, but we stock those shelves.
1: Wow.
2: We work big time with Bridges Hope here in the Valley, which is a homeless group. That's our mission.
1: So you guys are giving back.
2: My bookkeeper doesn't like it. He said, slow down. Because I think last year of our net sales, we pushed about 17% back out.
1: Wow. Right.
2: But that's okay, because it comes back at us tenfold.
1: Hey, you support the community that supports you.
2: Absolutely.
1: And that's what today is all about on National Radio Day. We are celebrating the community that keeps us sustained. Cliff, Sam, thank you so much for joining me in studio today. Happy National Radio Day.
2: Thank you, sir.
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1: And we are moving and grooving on this National Radio Day. Also giving back to you guys, thank you for listening. Don't forget, text us all day long. You can win prizes from our sponsors that are hanging out with us. 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Just text hashtag CONN, C-O-N-N, PS Radio to 760-278-0221. And right now, I'm joined in studio, Eileen. She is here with Parkinson's Resource Organization. What's your role there, Eileen?
2: I am the executive director at Parkinson's Resource Organization. We have been serving people with Parkinson's and caregivers in Coachella Valley for over 35 years.
1: Wow. Yeah, you know what I love about the Coachella Valley? There are so many awesome organizations that really help people that are in need in the Coachella Valley. So you guys do great work.
2: Absolutely. It's one of the most unique and beautiful aspects of this community. We really care for our own, and there is such a density of nonprofits. There's definitely a density of need in various aspects as well, and we're happy to be part of the service, you know, community here.
1: You know what's cool? Speaking of community, I have a lady that comes to our salsa night. We do a salsa night at the casino on Tuesdays, and she comes and she dances and she has Parkinson's, and it's actually helped her.
2: Absolutely. Community is so integral. A lot of people tend to isolate themselves when they are experiencing a significant health challenge. But with Parkinson's in particular, actually exercise, movement, and especially movement that combines music is actually profoundly beneficial. There's brain science here to back this up. Exercise slows the progression of Parkinson's, and music really slows cognitive decline. So it's a win-win.
1: Yeah, I spoke with her about it and we talked about it, and it really opened my eyes to that. And then now, because you know how social media is, my algorithm started giving me things, and I saw these women that had it and they were doing like boxing classes.
2: Boxing is an amazing activity for Parkinson's. It works the left and the right brain. It improves dual functioning. It has, I mean, I could talk about that for an hour. I won't. But we, you know, that's some of the information that we provide at Parkinson's Resource Organization. You get the diagnosis, you get a doctor's appointment 6 months down the road, and you get a prescription for some medication. You're missing out on so much information to help you live better with Parkinson's, and we're here to help provide that.
1: I love that. So where can people find all that information? It's on your website. Do you guys do social? What's the easiest way for people to learn more?
2: So parkinsonsresource.org is our website, full of information, has our calendar of monthly support groups, tons of information about living well with Parkinson's. Just remember parkinsonsresource.org.
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1: Happy National Radio Day. It's Mazingo hanging out with Bob Smiland of Desert Hand Car Wash. Bob, how you doing?
2: Wonderful day. Beautiful day in the desert.
1: Yes, it is. Thank you for being here. So tell me a little bit about Desert Hand Car Wash.
2: 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No equipment. That's our big
1: angle. So you're not running it through one of those tunnels?
2: No tunnels, no brushes, no rollers, nothing to hurt your car.
1: What did I hear you say out in the lobby? Something like, not as fast, not as cheap.
2: Well, we don't like to say that, but it's true. Sometimes we're a little slow. We get very busy, and we're a little more expensive than the express.

0: memberships wherever they want to go.
1: Oh, so you guys do memberships as well?
0: We do.
1: And you can use that at any one of the locations?
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1: So tell me something about the car wash business that maybe us regular folks don't know.
0: It's hard in the summertime.
1: I bet.
0: I love telling the story about when cars come in with children's vomit in the back seat. That's no fun at all.
1: Maybe I should have asked you the worst thing you've had to clean out of an automobile.
0: Well, vomit's a tough one. Dog hairs everywhere.
1: Mm-hmm.
0: A lot of dogs in the valley. And one customer did ask us to put their dog in the trunk during the wash. We did not do that.
1: But you know, the old saying, the customer is always right. So there's a line. You can only go so far, like, dog in the trunk.
0: That dog didn't hunt, as you say. But
1: coolest car you've had roll through?
0: Oh, my gosh. There's so many. We get such beautiful cars.
1: Like, here in the Valley, a lot of car lovers, and I'm sure a lot of them don't necessarily want to go through an automated wash, so they come to you.
0: We get a lot of classics, a lot of Porsches. We can handle width of tires and low to the ground, so we get a lot of those cars. We had a disco ball Pinto. It was bright silver. It was literally a disco ball Pinto.
1: Was it mirrors on the outside?
0: It was wild.
1: Wow.
0: I wouldn't drive it, but it was wild and it was fun. But most of our customers come in every week, and we're very loyal and very lucky.
1: Yes, very cool. And I hear you brought in some prizes for the listeners
0: today.
1: What are you adding to the pot?
0: We're adding our manager special free gift certificates worth $48 for our best wash, and happy to have people use them.
1: Awesome. If you want to enter for a chance to win that prize and more, just text the word hashtag con, CONNPS radio, to 760-278-0221. We're going to be giving away a lot of stuff today. Bob, appreciate your time.
0: My pleasure. Happy National Radio Day.
1: Ah, you took my line. It's perfect. Thank you.
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1: It is National Radio Day here at Connoisseur Media. David is here. Let me see if I can get this all right now. 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
2: Perfect.
1: I got it all?
2: Perfect.
1: How do you fit all that on a business card, man?
2: You know, I use the backside. So it works well.
1: Tell the good folks in the Coachella Valley what it is you're doing for us.
2: So Desert Business, what Desert Business Association is?
1: Everything.
2: Or what am I doing? Yeah. Okay, so we're the LGBTQ Chamber of Commerce. The second oldest, arguably, in California, right behind San Francisco. Okay. They've been around since 74. We've been around since 79. We've really focused on promoting our diverse and allied business members and businesses from throughout the Coachella Valley and beyond. We have about 370 members, been around quite a while, and we really focus to promote our businesses, both with the public and with each other, and to see how you can get business to business and what we can do to get promotion and activities for them.
1: I mean, I'd imagine there's some challenges, you have to negotiate in that community.
2: Yep.
1: What are some great things about being here?
2: The Valley and Palm Springs, greater Palm Springs area, obviously, as many know, a very diverse area, a very accepting area. We like to look at it and say, anyone who wants to join us, all are welcome, as long as you kind of are open to everyone and believe that diversity, equity, and inclusion, the three letters,
1: yes,
2: the three words that people, some don't like, but that we believe that it's needed. We need to make sure that our small and diverse businesses are treated just as equal as any other business and have opportunity to come to the table.
1: It must be really fun to see someone who comes in with just a great idea and watch that blossom into like an incredible business, and for you to help them, just to nurture them along the way with that.
2: Exactly. It really is. Sometimes an idea that just starts in someone's backyard or kitchen and how it goes bigger. You look at things like Townie Bagel. Townie Bagel was a home baking business.
1: Crazy.
2: Out of their home years ago and would deliver it. Then they went to the farmer's market. Then they opened up their first shop, and it's just exploded. And it's nice to see the progression of those businesses as they grow and focus on giving back to the community and making sure that they're providing a valued product. The Arenas District in Palm Springs, if we're just talking about that, it's basically the gay hub of Palm Springs and some say of the Coachella Valley. But you look at what Dean Levine did at Black Book, how he took that and started with the others there, that Arenas District, and built it into an even bigger and stronger hub of all the bars, the restaurants, the retail stores, the services there. So all of those is where they not only take the business, but they give back to see growth for everybody, not just themselves.
1: What an incredible organization, and what a great unit to be a part of. Thank you so much for spending some time with us today on National Radio Day, Dave.
2: Glad to be here.
1: And thank you for all you do for this community.
2: Well, thank you for having me.
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1: All right, guys, National Radio Day here in the Coachella Valley. Super exciting because we've actually got to have people in studio. It's not just me by myself. We've had a lot of our awesome partners and different businesses in the Coachella Valley. This one's very important. I have my girl, Kristen, here, Coachella Valley Rescue Mission, which we go way back. Actually, we've done nonprofit work for years.
2: Yes, we have.
1: So it's so cool to see you. Now you're like the head honcho over there. I see you on the TikToks. I see you dropping off the cookies, the backpacks.
2: I do what I can do.
1: Oh, my God. I love it. So no, tell me seriously, though. What is your role at the Coachella Valley Rescue Mission?
2: So I am their communications and community relations coordinator. So I handle a lot of marketing. I do a lot of working with their donors. I put on a lot of the fundraising opportunities for the mission. So, and just I do all their social media, too, so that everybody can see behind the scenes of what Coachella Valley Rescue Mission does.
1: Yeah, I think it's important because I feel like people see the name, right?
2: Absolutely.
1: They see the signage, but they're like, okay, we've seen backpack drives and different things, but all throughout the year, what are some of the services that you offer?
2: Well, we serve over 1,000 meals a day. So we have full rapid rehousing. We are a resource center. So anybody who needs help, who needs some assistance in the valley can come. You don't have to be homeless. A lot of people are struggling with just food insecurities. We give out food boxes every week, from helping with the utilities to, you know, I mean, the list goes on and on. So if you're in need of something, we are there to help. We also have our outreach team that goes out 5 days a week to help our unsheltered. And wow, we have a conversation with them and ultimately try to get them a ride back to the mission to begin long-term programming.
1: And then how do people get in contact with you guys? Like, say they are interested in a program or they just want to learn more information.
2: In order to get in contact with us, you can visit us on cvrm.org, or you can visit all of our social media platforms. We have Facebook, Instagram, and we have TikTok. And that always gives insight to people of what we're doing and how they can get involved.
1: That's awesome.
2: Yeah.
1: And now I know you lived here.
2: All my life.
1: Same here, girl. So what is your favorite thing about just living in the Coachella Valley?
2: Oh, man.
1: The heat?
2: That would not be it. I would just say community. I mean, I've lived here all my life. So community is huge for me. I mean, I've raised my family here, my girls here. I'm a grandma. And so it's just awesome to see the community just network and be together. And just because, I mean, we live here, we play here, and we are neighbors. So it's awesome just to be a part of that.
1: I love it. That's what we're here doing today, giving back to the community, sharing with the community, giving information, resources, and stuff away as well, guys. So keep it here. We got some more stuff coming up this afternoon.
2: Thank you.
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1: Hello, this is On Air Mary for National Radio Day. I have Stephanie Torres here from Hotel Paseo. Thanks for coming out, Steph.
2: Thanks for having me, Mary. Super excited to be here.
1: I am so excited for you to be here. What's the one thing your hotel offers that everybody needs to try at least once?
2: Well, we have a 1955 classic Cadillac parked right in the lobby, and it has become such a focal point of our property, in addition to the restored 1955 Airstream that we use for events and backdrops. And a little known fact that not many know is the Cadillac actually drives. Yeah, it runs. Yeah.
1: I know we looked at your hotel, you know, with my daughter, with you, for the wedding, and the Cadillac was offered as part of the arrival. I thought that was
2: arrival experience.
1: Amazing.
2: Absolutely.
1: Amazing. That is awesome.
2: I had to drive it out of the building a couple months ago, and what a tank. I was not prepared.
1: Okay, well, you and I need to be in a parade or something.
2: Yes,
1: with that thing.
2: Absolutely.
1: That thing is amazing. Definitely, you need to check that out. What's the funniest or craziest customer request you've ever gotten?
2: Well, we partner quite often with the theaters and the arena. So we had a celebrity staying with us in August a couple years back, and she requested 100% wool sheets to be placed in her room.
1: In August. Oh, that makes me hot just thinking about it. And what does supporting and being part of the Coachella Valley mean to you?
2: You know, we're the only hotel on El Paseo, and we do a lot. We partner a lot with the City of Palm Desert, with the Palm Desert Chamber, and it's amazing that we're able to stay open all year round and provide a place for people to come and enjoy the pool with a day pass or visit the restaurant and listen to some live music. And we're just really grateful to be able to still do that for everyone.
1: Well, I love everything about your hotel, including the hotel rooms with the pool table. I might add that.
2: Super fun, yeah.
1: And Stephanie brought in some gift cards for Larkspur, which is a wonderful restaurant right there on property. If you'd like to win one of these gift cards, you can dial or text us at 760-278-0221. Thanks for coming in for National
2: Thanks so much, Mary.
1: Radio Day, my friend. How fun
2: Appreciate
1: this is to interview a buddy.

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My name is Chloe. I'm part of the street team here at Connoisseur Media. I've been a part of the radio station for a little while now, and one of the best parts of what I do is working with people and businesses right here in the Coachella Valley. The coolest part of my job is learning about new events and meeting people and getting to connect with businesses I didn't even know were right here in our valley. 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
1: Happy National Radio Day. It's Mazingo hanging out with Jo Beth Prudhomme of the Rancho Mirage Chamber of Commerce. How are you doing today, Jo Beth?
2: I'm doing well. How are you, Mike?
1: Doing well. Having a good time celebrating National Radio Day today. Appreciate you coming in.
2: Yeah, tons of energy in the foyer there.
1: Yeah, it's a busy day here at the old radio station. So tell me a little bit about the Rancho Mirage Chamber of Commerce. What exactly do you guys do over there?
2: Well, we do exactly what you're doing today is we celebrate businesses and we connect them with other businesses. So if you're a small business owner, we have 700 members.
1: Oh, wow.
2: Yeah. People, the Rancho Mirage Chamber is a little unique. We have 9 cities in this valley and a few chambers. We call ourselves the center of business in the valley because we're right smack dab in the middle.
1: Yep.
2: And we serve the whole valley, not just Rancho Mirage. So we try to connect those businesses across the valley with each other.
1: And how long has the Rancho Mirage Chamber been in existence?
2: 70 years last year.
1: 70 years, really?
2: We are older than

0: time, so I don't even know it. It's just,
1: that's got to be fulfilling.
0: It's very fulfilling, and that's what's fun, especially at this time in my life, is just to see those connections come together.
1: What's a recent success story, maybe? Somebody that came to the chamber and started working with you folks, and you're just so proud of the work that is done and how much this member has grown.
0: So the most fun part about my job, because I sell memberships to the businesses, is you get a ribbon cutting with that.
1: Mm-hmm.
0: So you get to go and hear their stories. And sometimes they're tearjerkers. Like, people put their life experience and money and everything into opening
1: it's blood, sweat, and tears.
0: Groomer place or whatever, and to see them throw the ribbon cutting with our members and the community and their families, it's just the most fulfilling moment. I love it.
1: Community members supporting community members.
0: Yeah,
1: and that's what we're doing here today on National Radio Day. We're flipping the script a little bit, and we're celebrating the community that supports us, because, you know, if we didn't have listeners tuning in, where would we be? So we got to celebrate the community.
0: Right. And I came from Orange County to here. I've sold media in the LA and Orange County demographics. And it's just so broad. We're here. It's so hyper local. Mm-hmm. And we listen to the radio here, and we read the magazines, and we actually still do those old timey kind of medias here, because it is a community. And that's what's really fun about the chamber.
1: Definitely. Where can folks get more info about the Rancho Mirage Chamber online?
0: Rancho Mirage Chamber.org. is our website, and I'm membership@RanchoMirage.org. We have monthly mixers. We have monthly membership orientations, which give you a complete overview of what all we do. We have a huge business expo that comes up in November at Agua Caliente. We had over 700 people there last year.
1: I believe that we were a part of that. I was out there with Mix 100.5. I was at the table greeting folks. We took a lot of applications that day for new folks joining us here at the station.
0: Yeah, so last year we made the business expo. We added a job fair component to that. And this year we have College of the Desert and Cal State San Bernardino Palm Desert, and some of the colleges around us take advantage of that as well, so that they can get their students there.
1: Very cool. Mm-hmm. JoBeth Perdome with the Rancho Mirage Chamber of Commerce, appreciate your time today.
0: Oh, thank you.
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1: This is On Air Mary for National Radio Day, and I am here with my good friend Janine from Coachella Valley Volkswagen. Hello there.
2: Hello, Mary.
1: How's it going?
2: Fantastic.
1: Awesome. Hey, what's one thing Coachella Valley Volkswagen offers that everybody needs to try at least once?
2: That's easy. The ID Buzz, the cute little van. It is a rocket ship. You have to come and try it.
1: That van, I got the luxury of driving over Christmas with my family because I didn't have a car that fit that many people. And it was very tough to return to you, let me just tell you.
2: I bet.
1: What's something about your business people may be surprised to know?
2: We are a family-owned and operated single-store dealership.
1: I love that.
2: Yeah.
1: And it really feels like family when you go in there. I drive a VW, and when I get it serviced, everybody treats me even like family, which is super impressive.
2: That's great. That's exactly what we want.
1: What's the funniest or craziest customer request you've ever gotten?
2: Oh, this is an easy one. I think selling a car to you, Mary.
1: What was so funny about that, man?
2: Everything dealing with you is fun.
1: If your business had a theme song, what would it be, Janine?
2: Oh, right now I'm going to say Working 9 to 5 by Dolly Parton.
1: Well, you know, I'm a country girl, so I love that one. What does supporting and being part of the Coachella Valley mean to you?
2: Supporting the people who support us, giving back when we can, building relationships with the people who live here and work here.
1: Coachella Valley Volkswagen brought in some swag. If you're interested in that, give me a text, 760-278-0221. Happy National Radio Day.
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Hi, folks. Bill Watson here, Chief Engineer. For almost 30 years, I've battled 120-degree heat, hurricane-forced winds, rattlesnakes, mountain roads, and equipment held together with duct tape just to keep these radio stations on the air. Okay, some of that may be exaggerated, but here's something that isn't. Without engineering, there's no music, no contest, no commercials, no Todd Show. Maybe I should take tomorrow off. Happy National Radio Day from Connoisseur Media.

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1: You do have a history in radio.
2: Oh, I do.
1: I know you
2: do. I got my start in Seattle radio.
1: Do you know how many people we've had in here today that got their starts in radio? It's amazing to me. They're doing marketing or they're CEOs now.
2: That's amazing.
1: Every single, I swear half of the people got their start in radio.
2: And I will say that was one of the things that you and I connected on the first day I met you like 2.5, 3 years ago. I was like, you might not remember. It was a walkthrough we were doing for 4th of July, I think it was.
1: I remember that.
2: And I was like, hey, I love radio. I got my start in radio. Remember, you were like, she's my person.
1: I know. That's right. Right away, I was like, Tara's my girl. We love Tara.
2: She gets radio.
1: So I have a bunch of useless questions. I'm going to go ahead and throw those away.
2: Yeah.
1: Let's get to it. What do you love about radio most? And what, Agua Caliente Casinos, what do you, no, I'm throwing, this is my sound effects. You're throwing
2: it
1: away.
2: Yeah, that is good. That
1: was very radio.
2: Let me tell you what I love about radio that actually works really closely with what I love about gaming.
1: Here we go.
2: Whoa. I know. Let's get deep here.
1: All right.
2: Let's get deep because, you know, I love Agua Caliente Casinos. It's an honor to be a part of this amazing organization out here in the greater Palm Springs. One of the things that I loved about radio when I started back in the 90s, because it's been a bit, I love that the sky's the limit. You can think big and execute. And it's kind of like your imagination can take that format wherever you want it. Even the promotions that we would get to do in radio, at least back in the 90s, you know, it was like, what can you think of and dream of? You can execute. Casino is very much similar. If you think about the gaming industry, right? We live to do big things. We live to create experiences for our guests, to create this just incredible opportunities that they wouldn't get in their normal day-to-day lives, which is why we love giving away, you know, amazing cars and providing experiences. Our team is always thinking about, what can we do different? How can we tweak this? You know, what do our customers love? They love cash. They love cars. They love getting out of their normal everyday grind and just getting a little escape.
1: Tara, there she is. Wow. Best one of the day.
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1: And oh my gosh, guys, it's been such a crazy but fun day here in studio. Like, I usually don't get this much interaction. I'm just pretending like I'm talking to people, right? But today I've actually had awesome people here from our community, awesome local businesses, people you've known forever, maybe people you're just getting to know. I know this next one, though, you've known for a very long time, especially if you're a local like me who's lived here her whole life. Brooke from the McCallum Theater, welcome.
2: Yes, thank you for having me. I'm so happy to be here.
1: I was going
2: to
1: say, like, our setup, we got balloons, we got food, everything today.
2: It's awesome. It was a great welcome. And it's very exciting to be a part of your National Radio Day.
1: I know, it's really crazy just because, like the McCallum, you know, radio is that thing that's been around forever, kind of good old faithful. But I'm glad that we're bringing like new life kind of to it today, especially yes. Because in a town like the Coachella Valley, we're all so close. And if you lived here forever, like me, I was born and raised, you know, the McCallum, it's a staple. But you guys are doing a kind of like a revamp, a freshen up, bringing new events and kicking off your season in a really fun way.
2: We are having a kickoff to Ooh. The 26-27 season with a free block party out front on Ooh. Our plaza. And that will be on September 12th, starting at 5:30.
1: That's so exciting. So for the block party, anybody could just show up?
2: Yes. So there's two parts to our season kickoff. Okay. The first part is at 5:30. We have DJ Alf Alpha spinning from his awesome bus, and he will be dancing and music. We have Las Caretas Taco Shop. Ooh. They'll be having all kinds of fun things for you to choose from to eat, including a churro station, agua frescas, elote. Then there's a show at 8 p.m. And we are so excited to announce that our opening show this season, not only to kick off our season, but also to celebrate Hispanic Heritage Month, is Ozo Motley.
1: Ooh,
2: and they are
1: so fun.
2: So cool. If you do not know them, get your Spotify or Apple Music open and start listening to get ready for the show, because they are a blend of Latin and reggae and pop and soul. And like, there's just something for everyone in their music. It makes you want to move. It makes yes. you want to dance. So we'll have the party out front and then the party inside.
1: I love it. We'll definitely get you guys some tickets for that. As you know, National Radio Day is just, well, it's even more about you guys than it is us, because we do it for you and you allow us to do it. So we want to give away tickets and other cool prizes throughout the day. If you've been listening all day and texting in, don't worry, you're in it to win it. If not, now is your time. Text us. Hashtag CONN, CONNPS Radio, 760-278-0221. And then search the hashtag. See all the fun stuff we've been doing here in studio. And a big thank you to everybody who's partnered with us today. And like I said, most of all, you guys for listening.
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Hey, I'm Todd. I've been doing radio since I was 18 years old, and I've been incredibly blessed to make a career out of something I absolutely love. And here's the crazy part. 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I was just a kid back then, going by Todd Kelly. 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Radio has given me a lifetime of memories, friendships, and a connection to this community that I'll never take for granted. I love what I do, and I honestly couldn't imagine doing anything else. Happy National Radio Day from all of us here at Connoisseur Media.